growing up under Duvalier, during the Duvalier years of the dictatorship in Haiti, to me, it was a period of silence and of fear. I was 17, my family, my uncle, my aunt, and four of my cousins were arrested and they were killed. They were taken to Fort Dimanche, the infamous prison under the Duvalier regime, and they were killed. And to me, that event really marked my choice. I decided that I could no longer accept this to continue. And one way I thought I could change it is by being a journalist.

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And I hope I got breath enough to sing it. I'm short of breath.

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He traveled over the mountain, through the hills and through the cold, but he died and went to heaven when I was 12 years old. He died and went to heaven when I was 12 years old. My mother was a Christian. She served God all her life. She worked hard for her children.

religion. They were my mother's friends. 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I married a young coal miner when I was just 16, and I was

Worked in the coal mine from early morn till late, but I was afraid he'd breathe in that black damp, or he'd be killed by Slate, or that he'd be killed by Slate. I was afraid there'd be a fire in the mines,

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He called our little son to him and said, son, please sit down, I want to tell you something while I'm still around. Don't ever work in the coal mines down in the dark, cold ground, and always listen to your mother. She'll never let you down. Always listen to your mother. She'll never let you down. 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

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They never spend a lonely night or heard their children cry or had to tell their children why they

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No need to stress, baby. All I know, all I know, all I know is to be falsely near, to always rep where you come from. Except when you're online at the customs. 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

Somebody tell Bella Hadid, let's change out to Abdul Hamid. Now I'm gonna come off too strong, but still أصل فلاحي, I'm planting the seeds. Yeah, I can get you what you need, but I hate it when a text go green. Do you miss me or did you leave, baby? Came from Gaza with love, but I feel like it's worse if I ever went back. From Gaza with love, if they had it their way, we would never go back. From Gaza with love, baby, Falastina sincere. وبنت بلادي عشباني, فضلكم احكوا مش سامع. 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

0: Vous êtes sur la clé des ondes, la radio qui se mouille pour qu'il fasse beau.
1: Niggas are scared of revolution. 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And all niggas do is change. Niggas come in for work and change into pimping clothes. The industries to make some quick change. Niggas change their hair from black to red to blonde. And old black hair and looks will change. 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You hear niggas say, things are changing, things are changing. Yeah, things are changing. 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

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Niggas try to act like Malcolm, and when a white man doesn't react toward them like he did Malcolm, niggas wanna act violently. 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

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I love to see niggas go through changes. 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Love to see niggas make them plays and shoot the shit. 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Niggas are scared of revolution.